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1: We open up the phone lines at 1-888-633-5452 so that we can talk to you and listen to you, so that we can find out what in the world is going on in your world and figure out how to enhance it with the perfect song. 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

0: Earlier, I was mentioning that I did a post, I don't know, a week or so ago on TikTok about the meaning of my name and how I ended up with the name Delilah. Because yes, it is my real name, the name my parents gave me at birth. It's not a stage name. It's not something I took on. It's not a mantle I wear because it sounds good on the air. I think it was kind of prophetic that my folks named me that, not realizing how well it would serve me throughout my life being on the radio. But for some reason, I don't know why, that post that I made, that little video explaining my name, a lot of people have watched it. And so many of you have left really lovely, lovely comments. I am blown away by how many amazingly kind comments. The words, the memories. Sammy So Sweet says, same for me, I just don't think you realize how much you were played in all of our homes. I don't, Sammy, and it's probably a good thing I don't think about that very much, but I appreciate the kind comments. I appreciate you finding me. I appreciate you coming home. Thank you for finding me and coming home. I'll leave the lights on. 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

0: turn the lights down low. I know it's late and I know you're tired. So turn out the lights. Get some rest. We're going to be here for you just a little bit longer to tuck you into bed on a musical note. 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
9: Showers around today, mainly from about mid-morning and through the afternoon. We'll see temperatures fall into the 60s later in the day. Showers will exit tonight, and then we'll see clearing skies with overnight lows in the upper 40s. Gorgeous on Saturday, sunshine and highs in the upper 60s. From the Channel 11 Severe Weather Center, I'm Addis Uclow for Wish 99.7.

5:27. It's Jordan Klein in the morning. It's 5:25. And I get it. I totally understand. It is very hard to wake up after last night's debacle. But we're going to do it. We're going to get through it because it's also a $1,000 workday. So we're going to put that stuff behind us and focus on the winning. We'll have the three things you need to know coming up.

to Wish 99.7. It's Jordan Klein in the morning, playing the most music for your workday. And at 8 o'clock, we've got a commercial-free hour just for you. It's going to feel good on a Friday after a Steelers loss. All right. Unfortunately, we're going to have to talk about it. It's coming up at 5:40. Right now, it's insane and tearing up my heart on Wish 99.7.

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4: 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Hi, it's Jordan Klein in the morning. It is 5:40, and welcome to Friday. It's October 2nd, and here are the three things you need to know as you head out the door this morning. Oktoberfest is back downtown with 11 days of food, music, and fun. Ride the 60-foot Ferris wheel on the Clemente Bridge, catch wiener dog races and Stein holding contest in Market Square, and sample German-inspired dishes from 14 restaurants. The Pens are back on home ice tomorrow night and hosting Montreal at 7. Get your seats early for a special pregame ceremony kicking off the team's 60th anniversary celebration. Players will also

0: Their commemorative jersey patches honoring Pittsburgh and their 5 Stanley Cup championships. And a tough finish for the Steelers in Cleveland last night. Pittsburgh rallied to tie it late, only to lose 27-24 on a last-minute 56-yard field goal. The Steelers' Thursday row struggles continue. They're now 0-4 in Cleveland and 0-9 against AFC North opponents. Just what we needed to hear. And those are the three things that you need to know as you head out the door this morning.
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2: Showers around today, mainly from about mid-morning and through the afternoon. We'll see temperatures fall into the 60s later in the day. Showers will exit tonight, and then we'll see clearing skies with overnight lows in the upper 40s. Gorgeous on Saturday, sunshine and highs in the upper 60s. From the Channel 11 Severe Weather Center, I'm Addis Uclow for Wish 99.7.
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It's Jordan Klein in the morning. Hey, congratulations to just a couple of our latest $1,000 winners. Marisol Losa, Terry Henry, and Matthew Woodcox. They've all won $1,000, and we would love to add your name to that list. 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

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It's Jordan Klein in the morning. It is 6:02. And coming up and trending now, one man searched for his biological father and discovered a music legend hiding in his family tree. Pretty cool. I've got the details for you coming up in minutes. 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

Pittsburgh's Wish 99.7. It's Jordan Klein in the morning. Periods of rain today. We'll see a high of 72. Have you ever looked at a celebrity and thought, I swear we could be related? Well, one St. Louis man discovered he actually was. Michael Gosling always knew he was adopted, but at 58, a DNA match with a half-brother he'd never met led him to his birth mother and then his biological father. During their first phone call, his dad said he was a musician touring through St. Louis. So Gosling finally asked, are you Michael McDonald? The Doobie Brothers singer answered, yeah, I'm afraid so. McDonald and Gosling's birth mother were only 14 when he was conceived. McDonald said he carried guilt for decades, but felt relieved knowing that his son had a loving childhood. Now they've met, hugged, and said they love each other. And McDonald discovered he's a grandfather. Imagine finding out your family tree comes with 5 Grammys and a greatest hits album. Disney's

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13: Showers around today, mainly from about mid-morning and through the afternoon. We'll see temperatures fall into the 60s later in the day. Showers will exit tonight, and then we'll see clearing skies with overnight lows in the upper 40s. Gorgeous on Saturday, sunshine and highs in the upper 60s. From the Channel 11 Severe Weather Center, I'm Addis Uclo for Wish 99.7.

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It's Jordan Klein in the morning, 6:29. Coming up at 6:40, I'll have the three things you need to know. It is just a rough morning to be a Steelers fan. So have another cup of coffee. You're going to need it. Maybe put something in it. Whatever you got to do to get through today.

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0: Pittsburgh's Wish 99.7. It's Jordan Klein in the morning. It is 6:40. We could see some periods of rain today with a high of 72.
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0: Oktoberfest is back downtown with 11 days of food, music, and fun. Ride the 60-foot Ferris wheel on the Clemente Bridge, catch wiener dog races and Stein holding contest in Market Square, and sample German-inspired dishes from 14 restaurants. 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

0: finish for the Steelers in Cleveland last night. Pittsburgh rallied to tie it late, only to lose 27-24 on a last-minute 56-yard field goal. Steelers' Thursday road struggles continue. They're now 0-4 in Cleveland and 0-9 against AFC North opponents. And those are the three things that you need to know as you head out the door this morning.
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18: Showers around today, mainly from about mid-morning and through the afternoon. We'll see temperatures fall into the 60s later in the day. Showers will exit tonight, and then we'll see clearing skies with overnight lows in the upper 40s. Gorgeous on Saturday, sunshine and highs in the upper 60s. From the Channel 11 Severe Weather Center, I'm Addis Uclo for Wish 99.7.
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maybe $1,000 goes towards the mortgage. 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Here's Whitney.

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Pittsburgh's Wish 99.7. It's Jordan Klein in the morning. It is 7:02. Coming up in minutes, we're going to have a brand new impossible question. Up for grabs today, it is a pair of tickets to see the Pittsburgh Opera's performance of Rigoletto, which is coming to the Benedum Center October 10th, 16th, and 18th. Your chance to win those is on the way in minutes. And by the way, I am so sorry for the angle we're taking today. My

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5: All right, first of all, let me just say I am so sorry. I feel like I'm rubbing salt in the wound, and I'm not, because I'm a Steelers fan too. So, with that being said, here is today's impossible question. The Steelers were ranked 22nd out of 32 NFL teams for this. Now, here's the good news. The Browns were ranked 27th. So if that makes you feel any better, I hope it does. All right? So what is your guess? You can call or text me 412-333-WISH, 412-333-9474. Once again, the Steelers were ranked 22nd out of 32 NFL teams for this. The good news, the Browns were ranked 27th. They were below us. So there you go. 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What do you think it is? 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
13: Showers around today, mainly from about mid-morning and through the afternoon. We'll see temperatures fall into the 60s later in the day. Showers will exit tonight, and then we'll see clearing skies with overnight lows in the upper 40s. Gorgeous on Saturday, sunshine and highs in the upper 60s. From the Channel 11 Severe Weather Center, I'm at SUCLO for Wish 99.7.

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1: The Steelers were ranked 22nd out of 32 NFL teams for this. What do you think it is?
2: Oh, my God. I don't know. I'm panicking, Jordan. Oh, the strongest player.
1: The strongest player? No, this is a bad thing. This is a bad thing, and the Browns were even worse than we were in this department, so I'm hoping that makes you feel a little bit better. But this is not a very good 22nd out of 32 teams. We didn't do so hot in this department. So what do you think it is?
2: Oh, okay.
1: Okay?
2: I appreciate it. Have a lovely day, George.
1: You too. Thank you.
3: Yeah, is it having the most penalties?
1: The most penalties. It is not. That's a good guess. All right, let's go take a look at some of your text guesses. We got Jessica saying fumbles, Grant with quarterback ranking, Douglas with facilities, Ben with prettiest players, Cindy with worst team, and Holly for having like a family room support like childcare. These are all great guesses. None of those are it. And I really feel bad for doing this question today, but yet here we are. The Steelers were ranked 22nd out of 32 NFL teams for this. It has nothing to do with how they play. All right, so maybe that will help you out. So what do you think we're talking about? The Browns were actually ranked worse than we were. They came in at number 27, so hopefully it makes you feel a little bit better. What do you think I'm talking about? Call or text me your guesses at 412-333-WISH, 412-333-9474.

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1: The Steelers were ranked 22nd out of 32 NFL teams for this. It's not a good thing. I mean, look at our rating. 22nd out of 32. All right, let's take a look at some of your text guesses. We got Isaiah saying the lack of resources, not it. Sherry with their ability to score from the red zone. Like I said, it has nothing to do with how they play. Low investment in players. Jessica saying injuries, trainers, losing on a Thursday night. Locker room size, how much they pay their players, says Ben. Points per game, drafting the worst player, says Jesse. Wow, we are just brutal today. Louise saying comeback wins. Kim with food, Sharon with fans, and Deb with mascot. Yeah, mascot we did talk about last time, but it is definitely not that. But at least you guys at the end were figuring it out that it has nothing to do with the actual players, okay? It's something having to do more with aesthetics. All right, so what do you think it is? Once again, the Steelers were ranked 22nd out of 32 NFL teams for this. And just FYI, the Browns were ranked lower than we were. They came in at 27th, so there's some good news there. What do you think I'm talking about? Give me a call or a text at 412-333-WISH. 412-333-9474.

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0: that's my that's past my bedtime. I'm usually in bed about 7-ish.
1: Yeah, I probably missed, the final.
0: So when I get up, my alarm goes off about 2:15 in the morning, and I ask my Alexa device, I'm like, Alexa, what was the score of the Steelers game? Holding my breath, and I'm like, oh, no!
1: Yeah, same.
0: The Steelers were ranked 22nd out of 32 NFL teams for this. What's the answer?
1: Uniforms.
0: We don't have very nice uniforms, according to Sports Illustrated. Here's where I feel like we can redeem ourselves is that the Browns, of course, because they're horrible uniforms, but the Browns were below us. They were they came ranked at number 27. The Chargers were number one, and the worst ones?
1: It was the Rams.
0: See, Christina's why I need you by my side.
1: Right.
0: Look at you. Yeah, let's just look on the bright side then on a Friday. You're getting something for free because you figured out that we are have really bad uniforms, so yay you. We're going to be sending you to the Pittsburgh Opera's performance of Rigoletto, which is coming to the Benedum Center October 10th, 16th, and 18th. You're going to be there.
1: Great. Thank you.
0: Once again, the Steelers were ranked 22nd out of 32 NFL teams for their uniforms. We'll have a brand new impossible question coming up Monday morning at 7:10 on Wish 99.7.

0: morning, so let's get you into the weekend, shall we? All right, 7:42, here's the deal. The winning isn't over. All right, coming up at 8:50, I'm going to be hooking you up with tickets to see Dan and Shay. They're coming to PPG Paints Arena on October 9th, and would you like to go? Because one of my favorite things, playing games. We're going to be doing that coming up at 8:50. We're going to be playing a game called Name That Yinzer. I'm going to be playing a clip of a Yinzer. You have to tell me who that famous Yinzer is. I think you can do it. Let's see. Maybe I'll even make it easy on you today because it's a rough day. It's a rough go at it. So we'll see if I can do that. All right. That is on the way. And we're kicking off a commercial-free hour. And it's next on Wish 99.7.
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12: Showers around today, mainly from about mid-morning and through the afternoon. We'll see temperatures fall into the 60s later in the day. Showers will exit tonight, and then we'll see clearing skies with overnight lows in the upper 40s. Gorgeous on Saturday, sunshine and highs in the upper 60s. From the Channel 11 Severe Weather Center, I'm Addis Uclo for Wish 99.7.
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It's Jordan Klein in the morning. It is 8:02 and a little bit less than an hour away from your first shot at $1,000 today with our $1,000 workday on Wish 99.7.

Pittsburgh's Wish 99.7. It's Jordan Klein in the morning. Coming up at 8:50, we'll be playing Name That Yinzer. I'll be playing a clip of a famous Yinzer. We'll see if you can figure out who it is just by the sound of their voice. Here's Cutting Crew.

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It's Jordan Klein in the morning. It is 8:45. Coming up in just mere minutes, we'll be playing the game Name That Yinzer for your chance to score tickets to see Dan and Shay at PPG Paints Arena. It's on the way. 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

0: Pittsburgh's Wish 99.7. It's Jordan Klein in the morning. It is 8:52. All right. So it is time to play Name That Yinzer. It's your chance to grab a pair of tickets to see Dan and Shay at PPG Paints Arena on October 9th. Now, here's how it works if you're just joining us after an entire week. Dan Smyers from Dan and Shay. Well, he's from Wexford. So I want to know, what other famous Yinzers would you know just by the sound of their voice? Well, we are about to find out. It is now time to Name That Yinzer. Here is today's voice.
1: My dad took great pride in being a Pittsburgher. Do what you mean. Mean what you say. Show up. Be accountable. Don't judge. Judge by character if you have to. Those things I hold with me everywhere I go. And my work ethic that I learned in Pittsburgh.
0: All right. Can you name that Yinzer? First one to text in the correct Yinzer wins. 412-333-WISH. 412-333-9474. And good luck.
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0: All right, we're playing the game Name That Yinzer. Wanted to know if you would know of a famous Yinzer just by the sound of their voice. And Amy did. Amy from Verona, congratulations. She knew it was Billy Gardell. Very good. He got very emotional in that interview. So good for him. Love hearing that stuff. All right, get ready to win $1,000. 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

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Time for your shot to win $1,000 cash. 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Bills. B-I-L-L-S. 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

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Today's hits and yesterday's favorites. Now that we have time to lick our wounds. All right. Well, next up, if you're interested, the Steelers take on the Colts on the 11th at 1 o'clock. So let's focus on the Penguins. They seem to be doing a little bit better. We'll see them tomorrow at PPG Paints Arena. When the night-

You know, we wouldn't want you missing out on a shot at $1,000. 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

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Today's hits and yesterday's favorites. I hope you have a wonderful weekend and hopefully you are $1,000 richer. Yeah, you got another keyword coming up at 10 o'clock with Melanie. 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

It's Friday. I know I came in with a little extra pep in my step, too. 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

I saw Dunkin' release their spooky menu just in time for Halloween. A lot of the drinks are like bright colored, like neon green and bright purple. I know, they look really fun. I'm Melanie with Wish 99.7. Happy Friday to you. 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

The $1,000 Workday right here with Wish 99.7 happens every hour at the top of the hour. We kicked it off at 9 o'clock this morning. It goes all the way until 5. That means another keyword is coming up at 11.

WSHH Pittsburgh. Time for your shot to win $1,000 cash. Here's this hour's keyword. 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B-R-E-A-D. That's bread. 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

my favorite thing about Undercover Boss is when the CEOs of companies and owners of companies finally come to the realization that the people who work for them are the ones that make them successful. 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

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Time for your shot to win $1,000 cash. 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Thrill. THRILL. That's thrill. Text that word now to 412-333-WISH for a chance to win $1,000 cash in this nationwide contest. 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

you get tired of getting stuck in the middle seat? Well, now American Airlines has launched a new app feature that monitors seat preferences and moves solo travelers to their preferred option if it opens up at no extra charge. I know, that sounds nice. Now they can just bring the price of airline tickets down. That would be even better, right? I would actually sit in the middle seat if an airline ticket was affordable. So

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0: this is one way to shine bright like a diamond. 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

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Bills. B-I-L-L-S. 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

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I know, as we're getting closer. 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

sister was going to Trader Joe's, and I had to remind her, pick me up some of those Halloween totes. They're officially out now, but they sell out so fast. Let's see if she remembers. I know, they're not bad price, too, like $3, and they're super cute. They're perfect for the kids to use when they go trick-or-treating. I'm

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WSHH Pittsburgh. Time for your shot to win $1,000 cash. 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M-O-N-E-Y. 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

in my opinion, perfect way to fill the void of not having our Steelers to watch this weekend. The Pens are on home ice tomorrow. 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

Dakota Johnson, who was one of the many guests at Taylor Swift and Travis Kelce's wedding, really believes that Taylor Swift will never release any of her wedding photos. I know that's a bummer. I wanted to see what she looked like in her wedding dress. It's Wish 99.7.

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I love it. Corinne of West Deer has been trying every hour to be our Wish $99,700 workday winner. All I can say is I've always been told persistence pays off. So, yeah, another chance to make that happen is coming up at 3 o'clock. Keyword, I'll have that for you right here as you enjoy today's hits and yesterday's favorites on your Friday.

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0: 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I've got your chance to see Need to Breathe. They'll be bringing the Long Surrender and the Fellow Passengers of Pain Tour to the brand new Citizens Live at the Wiley on Saturday, March 7th. 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

Pittsburgh's Wish 99.7. Not only is the regular season of the Pens here, but Saturday night is the home opener at PPG Paints Arena. Got the Canadians in town. They're going to be unveiling that brand new sandwich called the Penguinator. It has like so much stuff on it. Couldn't believe they crammed all of that into one sandwich. But anyway, you can check that out Saturday night. Here's Club Nouveau, Wish 99.7.

Congratulations to some latest winners of $1,000. Lyle Hutchison, Susan Marchenko, Philip Meckham, all people that won. You've got another chance at 5 o'clock to head into the weekend with $1,000. It's the $1,000 Workday. 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

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Bills. 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

Pittsburgh's Wish 99.7. Heading into the weekend, and boy, talk about some fun. Oktoberfest began just a couple days ago on October 1st. It's at Market Square and the Roberto Clemente Bridge. They've got that 60-foot Ferris wheel and a lot of fun.

High school football, Kennywood's Phantom Fun Fest, and don't forget the Styx concert tomorrow night at the Citizens Live at the Wiley. So much fun stuff this weekend. 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

Way to go, Carrie Underwood. She is coming back next season to American Idol. Luke Bryan and also Lionel Richie are going to be back, too. Here's Whitesnake, Pittsburgh's Wish, 99.7.

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So much fun this weekend. Pittsburgh's Oktoberfest is rolling. I'm sure you saw that big 60-foot Ferris wheel on the Roberto Clemente Bridge. But some other fun stuff this weekend. Kennywood's Phantom Fall Fest and Styx will be in concert at that new venue. Citizens Live at the Wiley Saturday. 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